Would you cry if you saw me crying? 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

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David Mancuso's loft. We go in this little hallway, open the door, and I move on to this dance floor. And as the break is playing,

together. First they came for the blacks and the reds, now the browns, collected up like trash in the streets of Not In My City, USA. The revolution will be televised, televised, televised, televised, televised, televised.

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And she said, hey, love, Rocket Ride? 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

0: 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A lot of homeless, everybody's there. Hey, what's going on, man?
1: Yeah, she's at home.
0: Yeah, she's

0: You're missing home. Only know you love her when you let her go. And you let her go.
1: Радио София.